0: Hannah, Chase, Matthew, and all my exes on Country Nights Live. You know, this fascinates me. Lauren actually has a rug in her house that used to be a family cow.
1: 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And when she passed away, he made a rug out of her. And then when he passed away, I inherited her because I loved this rug. I was always obsessed with it. And he told my mom he wanted me to have it. So it's one of my favorite things in the whole house.
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1: Morgan Wallen might be headed to Grand Theft Auto 6. Fans are convinced after he posted a photo that looks exactly like GTA artwork. And he wasn't the only one. Travis Scott, Metro Boomin, and Future all shared GTA-style scenes too, fueling expectation that their music will be featured in the game. So if you needed another reason to grab GTA 6, Morgan may have just given you one. And Drake just premiered the long-rumored remix of Ella Langley's record-breaking smash, Choosin' Texas. The original just tied Mariah Carey for the longest-running number one in Hot 100 history. And Drake's version, featuring Don Toliver, debuted during his Fear of Missing Out live stream. It's not on streaming yet, but fans captured every second. Plus, Lana Del Rey and Zach Bryan have officially finished their duet. Lana posted studio photos from Massachusetts, hinting at Mother Whale and Moonlight Roll On, but no title yet. The collab has been years in the making, and now it's finally done. That's your Country Nights Live news update. I'm Bev Rainey.
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0: on. It's Kitty Chesney, who's going to be on Country Nights Live with us, not this Friday, but next Friday. I'm going to ask him about his friendship with Megan Maroney when he gets here, I think. Megan adores him.
1: For him to be such a staple in country music and be so loud about his support for me, it just means a lot to me. And I grew up a Kenny Chesney fan. I'm going to die a Kenny Chesney fan. So he's just the best.
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0: Loving life again, and Ella Langley, you know, she's got a lot of tattoos, and I wear fake tattoos once in a while just so I can feel like I don't have, my mom would have killed me if I ever got a tattoo growing up, and so I just never did. I like the fake ones. What did Ella's mom think about her tattoos?
1: No, she does not hate my tattoos. My mom has tattoos. My mom's a cool mom. She was like hippie, had her half her head shaved, the other blue when she was younger. She's kind of rebellious. My mom's from Michigan, so she's like spunky and, you know, cool. I don't know. So she was like, every time I got a tattoo, she's like, I love it. My dad's like, what's wrong with you? Why? What if you wanted to teach Sunday school? My dad, when he's like, gave me a rule, he's like, Ella, when you leave the house, do not get tattoos. And I did immediately.
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0: 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The latest out from Jelly Roll on Country Nights Live. You know, he once had beef with Machine Gun Kelly. Here's him talking about it.
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0: Love Somebody. Thanks so much for that request. Morgan Wallen on Country Nights Live, and he's got the best fans on the planet, and that's according to him.
1: Whenever we started this year, you know, we scheduled a lot fewer shows than we normally play, and I was kind of torn about it. I didn't know how I was going to feel. I didn't know if I was going to be, you know, thankful or what. I didn't know if I was going to be super energetic, but I feel like this was a perfect number of shows, and I almost want to keep playing more shows, you know, so I think that's a good place to leave the year at. And I just want to say thank you guys for the energy that you guys have brought me this entire year. I don't think that there's a better fan base in the entire planet than the one that I have. So thank you guys for that.
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1: Morgan Wallen might be headed to Grand Theft Auto 6. Fans are convinced after he posted a photo that looks exactly like GTA artwork. And he wasn't the only one. Travis Scott, Metro Boomin, and Future all shared GTA-style scenes too, fueling expectation that their music will be featured in the game. So if you needed another reason to grab GTA 6, Morgan may have just given you one. And Drake just premiered the long-rumored remix of Ella Langley's record-breaking smash, Choosin' Texas. The original just tied Mariah Carey for the longest-running number one in Hot 100 history. And Drake's version, featuring Don Toliver, debuted during his Fear of Missing Out live stream. It's not on streaming yet, but fans captured every second. Plus, Lana Del Rey and Zach Bryan have officially finished their duet. Lana posted studio photos from Massachusetts, hinting at Mother Whale and Moonlight Roll On, but no title yet. The collab has been years in the making, and now it's finally done. That's your Country Nights Live news update. I'm Bev Rainey.
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0: Ain't a Bad Life with Thomas Rhett and Jordan Davis together. So everybody wants to go see them in concert. Who does Thomas want to go see?
1: Oh my goodness. At this point, I would go see anybody. But if you've never seen Bruno, it really is an incredible show. Even just in our genre, I got to sing with Luke Combs when he played at Bridgestone. Luke Combs' concert is absolutely mind-blowing. I've never seen people sing album cuts louder than the singles in my entire life, except for a Luke Combs concert. So I would definitely encourage everybody to go watch him on the road.
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Riley Green, Think As You Drunk on the Overnight Ride. His new album is out tonight. So is Drew Baldridge's, who's on the show. Next week, we got Kenny Chesney, Corey Kent. I'm missing a few. I should write these down. I do not. This is all from my head, and I learn my lesson every time.

It is that day once again. My name is Justin. It is the Overnight Ride. This time, I can say this nationally. It's National Cheeseburger Day. Lettuce and tomato? No. Onion? Yes. On the cheeseburger. Leave the salad at home. The burger does not need it.

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name's Justin. This is the Overnight Ride. Former firefighter, former paramedic, current country star. It's Cody Loden in Drinks Can Drink.

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15: 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Hey, Burge, I'm ready in Virginia, and I'm going to make my way to Birmingham for the Are You Ready tour in October. Good. Hey, we are in Rich Ridgeland, Mississippi, listening to WTAK on iHeart. Okay, good. 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Ready to go. Bryson and Braden are ready for all 5 hours. The city of Coleman, water and sewer. We need all five today. We got big projects today. Well, that's a tough one. Eastman, Georgia. Fargo, North Dakota. All five, we're ready. Mount Washington, Kentucky, ready to go. Cheering on the Tubers for all five. I'm ready. Ready for a fun zone, Birch. Eric in Mooresville, North

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2: 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This Sunday's a special show, King Bee's down here. It's been a while, having a little reunion. Check it all out, capitaloysterbar.com, or go to our Facebook page. 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That's right, King Bee's back down here, 4 o'clock showtime. 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
1: And loving every minute of it. Anybody out there, look, don't want to be a Debbie Downer, because I know it's Friday. We're heading into the weekend. Great football matchups this weekend. Are you ready to or in Starkville tonight? 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
1: 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By the way, they're not going away. They're not going away. They can garnish your wages. They can put you in jail. They can sell off your property. They're not going away. So get with U.S. Tax Shield. Get this done. So today, as we prepare for this long day, stop number two on the tour. So I feel so bad for our tour manager, Les Bradford, because this particular, all of these are complicated when you're the person who has to get an entire production crew there, an entire merchandise team there, all the people actually in the show, got to get them there. And then you go, well, that's already complicated, but then you add Gary.
2: Yeah.
1: Okay.
2: You add the ones that aren't paying attention to anything he's saying.
1: Because as we have said, and we were talking about this before the show started, I can have the most elaborate calendar in the world and that keeps up with my day and has everything there that I'm supposed to do, every number I need. I can have all the technology in the world, but if I refuse to look at it, that information is no good.
2: It's useless.
1: And so poor old Les, he sends out so many texts and he sends out so many emails. And all I can think about is Gary has not looked at one of them. And what's going to happen today, and in Mississippi State, because we're on the campus of a college, it is double complicated for everybody because you can't just go anywhere because they got to keep the place secure.
2: Yeah.
1: So you got to go through gates. You got to have codes. You got to have registered automobile. Your automobile has to be registered. Mm-hmm. Not y'all coming to the show. All of us that have to get access to the theater to get it going, going back doors and things like that. And so what's going to happen, and we all know it.
2: Yeah.
1: Every one of us have been given exactly what we need, instructions to the letter on what we're supposed to do. And what's going to happen is Gary's going to get his buddy Terry,
2: mm-hmm.
1: with a Y. They're going to leave out from Chilton County.
2: Mm-hmm.
1: They're going to go to Starkville. They're going to arrive at the campus and get, and this is what's going to happen. Hey! We're here. What are we supposed to do?
2: Mm-hmm.
1: Where's this theater at? How are we supposed to get back there?
2: Mm-hmm.
1: Where's me and Terry supposed to go? That's exactly what's going to happen. Mm-hmm.
3: Does anybody need any ivermectin?
4: We're over here at Duty Noble. Where is it?
1: Yeah,
4: that's the baseball field. Hey, you shouldn't be over there.
5: I'm not playing there.
1: We over here by the ball field. Where are we supposed to go? Now, let me tell you, I'm not going to participate in any of that.
4: No.
1: Because Gary has everything he needs. If you think I'm going to grab my phone when I see Gary calling it, no way.
5: Ain't happening.
1: And the other thing is that Gary, he's not going to work the system either. Hey, so tell me what we're doing. Well, Gary, I'm, I'm, I don't run this tour. I mean, I can tell you what we're going to do in the show.
2: Yeah.
1: Oh, no, I know about that. Let's not script that. Let's just get up there and let's have some fun. Okay. Uh-huh. Hey, what are we supposed to do? Gary, I don't do that. You've been sent every bit of that. I'm not the tour manager. I'm in the show just like you are, you know? Well, hey, it's your show, ain't it? Well, yeah, but right. But this company is hired to run the tour.
5: The logistical stuff. We're not doing.
1: I don't do the logistical stuff. I'm not the administrator. I have a schedule just like you do from the same person. Well, hey, who am I supposed to call you? Les. We've been through this. Hey, you got your number?
6: You
1: do. It's on everything you've been sent. Listen. I told you I watched Les ask Gary so many times for his email, and then I just jumped into the group text and gave the email. Gary's email.
2: I think because Gary, if you don't watch it, he's pretty. I mean, he can kind of run the phone. He can get on social media. Is he messing with us?
1: Of course.
2: Is this just a prank where he goes, "Look, prank. I'm not going to respond."
6: Yeah, it's one big prank.
2: Yeah.
1: Mm-hmm. Well,
2: because I think he knows how to look at stuff and get directions and respond to things. I think he's just messing with us.
1: Listen.
2: He's holding out.
1: I am not just. I'm as close to 100% confident as I have ever been on anything that these instructions we've been told about the security gate and how to operate it. I'm almost. I can't. Nothing's 100. I'm as close to 100 without being 100. He's not going to read those instructions, and he's going to call somebody. Hey, I can't get this gate to work. Where's the
6: gate is going to come up.
1: Hey, where's the keypad?
2: Good morning.
1: We got a whole thing yesterday on how to work the keypad and how to do it.
2: That's it.
1: And I promise you, he did. He's not in the loop on that.
6: Didn't hear it.
1: Mm-mm. Let me tell you.
6: Hey, what about this gate?
1: Mm-hmm. If you're not contacting Gary
6: put the code in.
1: For a turkey call or telling him how much you love him on the show, he ain't paying attention.
6: Mm-hmm. Now you do that.
1: If you want to comment on what the latest thing he posts about what he cooked, but you start trying to get him somewhere and tell him where he's supposed to be.
2: That's funny. Mm-hmm.
1: Well, perfect example. This is a perfect example. Last Friday, Greg and I, hey, what time are you and Greg going to leave? I said, well, you know, you can ride with us. We're going to meet from the camp house. I said, we're going to leave at 1:15. I said, now we're going to have lunch. I said, you want to come have lunch with us? No, I see you at 1:15. Of course, he comes in the camp house and tries to scare us at 12:15.
6: Yes.
1: I mean, this is the kind of stuff I'm just talking about. Okay.
2: Oh, yeah. Don't forget he was hiding behind the green room door Friday night and scared me.
1: Mm-hmm.
2: I didn't even know I was going down there. He was the only person, the only soul down there.
6: And then he tricked me and pointed like I was supposed to be out there.
1: Don't you miss it?
2: Mm-hmm. Yeah. And then he's hollering really at me that Rick Zipper is down when he knows it had been resolved.
1: Right. So I'm prepared.
6: Anyway, get ready.
1: Yeah, just get ready. I feel bad for Les because I promise you, Les sends all this stuff out so people don't call him and bother him while he's in there trying to get all the merch people where they're supposed to be, all the production people where they're supposed to be, talking to the people that run the facility, to getting will calls set up, you know, talking about where the meet and greet's going to be. See, he sends all this out so he didn't get a call.
7: Hey, what's wrong with this gate out here? I can't make it work.
2: And the reason why he's sending multiple, and it happens in here, by around the third time we say something to our staff, then we get it.
1: Yeah.
2: You know, so you have to repeat yourself.
6: Oh, yeah,
2: so
6: we're not going
2: to
6: get it.
2: Because people are busy. They're doing stuff. Reason why he's sending multiple emails is because by the third one, maybe somebody will read it.
1: Oh, yeah.
2: You know? Once again, here it is again.
1: Mm-hmm.
6: Yeah. Gary. One more time.
1: Yeah. It's and look, we've all been there, Speedy. You know how it feels. You'll sometimes look at the Burgess brothers and go, "If I wish y'all just read what I sent you."
2: Oh, that's daily.
1: Yeah.
2: Yeah.
1: Mm-hmm.
2: Les is just experiencing it in big events.
1: Mm-hmm.
2: Huh?
6: It's more him than me.
2: Okay.
1: Girl, you know what I'm guilty of. Yeah, I know what we're doing.
6: I know.
1: I see where this is going.
6: Yeah, I got it.
7: He'll skim in a second.
1: Yeah.
6: Yep.
1: Of course, Sherry says.
6: Turn to the back of the book.
1: Yeah, of course, Sherry says, you shouldn't read books that way. She goes, you're already done with this book. No, I just know where it's going.
6: Yeah, I got it.
1: So you don't need to read the end of it? No, I see where he's going. I got it.
6: Good point.
1: Right.
6: You know?
1: By the way,
6: I agree with it.
1: Let me tell you something. I have seen that. I have seen, because I know how it works, because we've been in this world too. And that is, they want books to be a certain length for it to be a book, not some sort of, you know, devotional or whatever. And if it's going to be a book, it's got to have a certain amount of pages. And I've picked up a couple times where somebody had a good idea, but it was about half
6: what
1: the book is. And so they just keep repeating the same point again in different ways for about two more chapters. Mm-hmm. And you're like, wow, well, you've already made this point. I mean, how many more examples? But, how many more examples of this point are you going to give us?
2: Right.
1: Yeah. So.
2: But it's, yeah, I got what you're saying.
1: By the way, Tennessee Tech is right. The Les wishes I hadn't added Gary to the tour.
8: Rick,
6: deep down inside.
1: I mean, Les, I'm talking about not the fans, not whatever, just Les. So he's sitting there thinking to himself.
2: Yeah, you're going to make Gary not even come.
1: No. Oh, what? No. You think he's going to miss that?
0: This is the Rick Burgess Show.
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9: We're back from Tex Nation. Well, based on what you guys have just said, Gary must be more fine than crazy because we put up with him. You know what? Absolutely true. Gary is. The people love him. We love him. He's a big hit, so he's worth it.
10: Oh, bottom line,
9: he's worth it. Gary's worth it.
10: It's just a lot of times you have to decipher if he's just messing with you or does he really need help with something.
11: Yeah, but ultimately he's way finer than he is crazy.
9: That's true. Yeah. The people way love Gary. Finer. We love Gary. Let me tell you, Gary Vines owns me, and he's solid gold. And I don't know what I'd do without him, but you know what? He's got some quirks like the rest of us. And I will promise you that we're going to get a call from him about the gate. I promise you.
10: No, you're right.
9: So let's look at a couple of other things that are going on. We will draw out another winner today for the Are You Ready Tour, giving away a 4-pack of tickets. Well, really, I guess all that's left for you to pick now is Huntsville, because Birmingham, being the smallest of all the venues, has the fewest tickets available. Now, there are still some seats available in Birmingham, but boy, you need to move on those if you plan on going to Birmingham. Huntsville's got tickets left, and they're still allowing us to give some away. So if your name is drawn today, it will be Huntsville, because that's the only choice left. It's too late for Starkville tonight. It's not too late for you to buy a ticket if you want to for Starkville tonight, but we've already turned in all of the will calls and the promotional tickets and all that, because they needed those on Wednesday. So listen, your name might be drawn if you have sent the word ticket to our text line.
10: Ticket.
9: Ed Sheeran. All right, so this one.
12: Ed's having a tough one.
9: He's having a tough time. First of all, let's go back and let's revisit. And I've seen some people on social media talking about this, and some have communicated this correctly. Macklemore, in our country, has a right to say what he wants to say based on his political, his religious, whatever his opinion, in a public setting. He can redress the government. He has the right to do all that, okay? Now, of course, you can't do things that you can't harm people and break laws, but you can do that. But you don't have the right to say whatever you want to say on someone's private property. You don't. or someone's private business. And what happened was, is that Bob Kraft heard what McLemore was saying, and he does work all over the world combating anti-Semitism. And when he heard McLemore's little rant, McLemore offended the alligator before he got across the river. And Bob Kraft has every right to say, you can talk about, you can give this speech publicly. You have a right to express this speech, but not here. This is my stadium. And I'm not going to let you come and rant about something that I find offensive. Sorry. You're not allowed to do it here. So McLemore's freedom of expression allowed in the Constitution has not been compromised. A private business owner says, I'm not going to have you do a Free Palestine and call my people saying we committed genocide. McLemore, I found out yesterday, was on his social media platforms calling Israelis for genocide 12 days after the October 7th attack. 12 days. Completely ignoring what the terrorists had done to the Israelis, as if it didn't happen. He's calling genocide 12 days after the attack when Israel began to respond. So that's how nutty he is on this particular topic.
11: And the incredibly offensive, honestly, outfit that he wore on stage that time, was before.
9: Kraft saw that too.
11: That was before this particular engagement.
9: Yeah, so.
11: And he's actually seen doing a Nazi salute while in this crazy Jewish outfit caricature.
9: Yeah. So Bob Kraft took all that, what Adler talked about and what he did, and said, not here. He's not going to do that in my stadium. Sorry. And he has. And how about Kraft has every right to do that? Now, what I don't understand is Ed Sheeran now is getting backlash. He's not the one that made that decision. He had Macklemore on his tour. But I can't figure out, are the radio stations protesting Ed Sheeran for having Macklemore or for removing Macklemore? He continues to deal with backlash surrounding his removal. An Irish radio station announced Thursday that in response to the controversy and feedback from listeners, they would no longer play music released by him, Ed Sheeran.
12: But like you said, are they mad at him for taking Macklemore off? Is that what they're mad about? Mm-hmm.
9: He said, we acknowledge his own explanation of the circumstances surrounding the recent events, says, a programmer at the radio station in Ireland. But as an independent Irish-owned radio station, we believe it is important to listen to our audience and to stand alongside Irish artists who have made what is undoubtedly a significant professional decision based on their own convictions. So that he said, this is not some personal judgment on Ed. It is us responding to our listeners.
10: Okay, buddy.
12: Okay.
10: So let's see, Ed, since this has happened, McLemore gone, opening acts have backed out. His band said, I mean, didn't he have to perform on stage?
9: Yeah, I don't know. Stop
12: calling me here.
10: All social media said some of his band wouldn't come out.
9: Well, see, I don't know about that because I've seen Ed Sheeran do that same act.
10: Yeah.
12: Right.
9: That he does showing how he does all the tracks and how he can play a one-man band.
10: So maybe that was an exaggeration?
9: I don't know. I'm just saying I've seen him do that many times without a band that had nothing to do with controversy.
10: Right.
11: And he that is his thing. Ed Sheeran is a really great musician. He'll loop, he'll rap, he'll play acoustic and layer it and loop it, all that. So I was very confused when I heard that his own band quit, because these huge artists, a lot of times, they have people that have been on the road for them for a decade. That's their career for the rest of their life. I play drums for Taylor Swift, and I'll continue to play drums for Taylor Swift as long as she'll, have me on the tour, whatever. So I was very, very confused when I saw that. But evidently, Ed Sheeran for this tour, evidently Ed Sheeran doesn't work that way. He doesn't have, I guess, a regular group of just kind of hired guns. This backing band was a guest backing band, a Irish band called Bioga, which I've never heard of. But they quit in solidarity.
9: So they did quit, okay.
11: And but, so, yeah.
9: But, it wasn't his normal thing. These are not guys that work with him all the time.
11: These are not hired guns. This is an actual Irish folk band named Bioga.
13: And then you've also got some super huge libs that were opening on the tour as well. Phineas, that's Billie Eilish's like brother producer guy. So yeah. We know how huge lib Billie Eilish is. Imagine what her brother is. So that's these are the type of acts that are quitting. It wasn't just like, you know, your typical hired gun studio session people. That's where my confusion was.
9: I don't understand why we're mad at Ed Sheeran because of what Macklemore did and got himself in trouble when Ed Sheeran said, look, I have opinions about this too. I just don't vocalize them publicly. It doesn't mean I don't care. I actually talked privately with, you know, Robert Kraft's team and tried to build a bridge. You know, obviously Robert Kraft is very offended by what Macklemore was doing, and he has the right to do what he did. I still wanted to play there. I think he's like, why are y'all mad at me for what Macklemore did and what the repercussions for what he did? Was I supposed to not play too?
10: Yeah, cancel my tour?
9: Yeah, and I'm not sure why everybody's mad at Ed Sheeran about this. Top of the hour.
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5: Well, here comes fall, and so we got cool new stuff in the store. Two quarter zips look sharp, and also two new undershirts for hunting from Big Box Outdoors. Those are new items. As far as the tour merchandise, it'll be in the lobby tonight in Starkville and is now out on the road, so no longer available there in the store, but you certainly can get it when you arrive for the show like tonight. Also, don't forget, busy weekend coming up. Don't forget our friend Sanchez Tannehill.
13: Somebody say Sanchez!
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5: Sanchez Tannehill, the short movie about his life, God Did It. It's a short film, and it's about his remarkable testimony. And, of course, I was honored.

0: to play a coach in that movie. Had a lot of fun doing that. Got to even work a little bit with my youngest son, who was on the crew that day when we did our shoot. So it'll be in Gadsden at Gadsden Christian Fellowship Sunday night. Doors open at 4:00. They'll start at 5:00, and you can meet Sanchez and see this movie. Also, we have to say thank you. So many people that are just being so good to us.
1: Yeah.
0: You got to say thank you to Big E's in Starkville, Mississippi. Wonderful restaurant. Eric Hallberg was kind enough, as a fan of the show, saying, "We'll feed the crew tonight."
2: Man, that's great. Big
0: thank you so much.
1: Takes a lot of pressure off of us.
0: Yeah,
1: buddy.
0: Thank Appreciate you, Big E's. And I've eaten there before in the 4 years that my son was there at Mississippi State. So I'm looking forward to that. We're in for a treat tonight, fellas. And you remember yesterday when we realized, because, you know, this particular venue, this, because it's on a college campus, has a couple of obstacles you normally don't deal with. And one of them is when we discovered that our 18-wheeler, which is there right now, they're about to start unloading in about 20 minutes.
1: 10-4.
0: That it would not, it could not back up to the loading dock. So we needed a forklift to get the equipment off the truck and then into the venue. And Southern Traditions Tailgating, by the way, that's the tailgating service that we used, again, the 4 years that we had a son there. But they're turnkey tailgating. Man, they're good.
2: Oh, yeah.
0: Southern Traditions Tailgating actually provided that forklift.
1: That's great. Right.
0: At no charge.
1: Thank you, guys.
0: Thank you, guys. Very, very kind.
1: So they are ready.
0: They are ready. So I know that the Bills last night, this new stadium.
1: Yeah.
0: Has anybody talked about whether they could see or not?
1: Yeah. Well, there were some ticket holders that were like, wait a minute.
0: Right.
1: I can't really see.
0: The Buffalo Bills cruise past the Lions.
1: They do.
0: To christen the new home. Josh Allen, 5-touchdown performance. So that's the way to christen that new stadium. I didn't see any of it.
1: Greg didn't because it was on Amazon Prime.
2: Yeah, I don't like that.
0: And I'm watching highlights today, but I didn't see the game.
2: Any highlights on the Bills Mafia?
0: Yeah, you love that.
2: When they crash them tables, it's awesome.
1: Yeah, right. Jump up, bam.
2: Yeah, I mean, they are wild.
1: Yeah.
2: I wonder how they're
1: and
2: doing
1: it's something about,
2: the new
1: too,
2: stadium,
1: when it really starts to be cold and they're like all out in the snow doing
2: it.
1: Oh,
2: yeah.
1: You know?
2: Yeah, they don't care.
0: This stadium, I'm sorry that I don't remember. This stadium, can it close?
2: Mm-mm. No, it's just a little bit around the edges.
0: A little bit around the
1: edges. But they did talk about how they you know, the wind that kind of came whipping through, that the design of it and stuff helps calm that down some. Yeah. But it's still outside.
2: It extends over most of the seats, right? Mm. It's got a hole in the middle.
3: So 60% of the – I was reading it earlier. Let me see. What's his name with the dog? He always brings his dog everywhere. Kirk Herbstreit.
1: What's Kirk Herbstreit doing talking about this? He was on the call last night.
0: Was he really?
1: Yeah.
0: He's on Amazon Prime. I didn't know that.
1: Yes, you did.
0: Yeah, I don't remember. I'm sorry if you told me. Don't get
2: Who's
0: mad
2: Who's on
0: at
2: there
0: me
2: with him? Joe Buck?
3: No. I think it's
0: Greg, Joe Buck's Monday Night Football.
1: Come on, the miracle.
0: Al Michaels?
1: Yeah.
0: Why do we always assign Kirk Herbstreit to look after old people?
3: He does a good job.
1: They've been a pair for years. You Burgess boys.
0: How about this?
1: Y'all are Gary.
0: Kirk Herbstreit has a future in assisted living.
2: He's very good with old people.
3: He does.
1: Yeah. Mm-hmm. And Al was
3: Here's that video I was talking about. Mm-hmm. So here he is walking in. Okay. It's a nice setup. Mm-hmm. He's got his dog with him.
1: Well, it was a lot of seats.
3: It's 60,000 seats. 60% of the seats are covered real grass. And that dog was like, yeah, I'll help myself to some of that.
0: Is that how the dog talks?
3: Yes.
0: Henry?
3: The wind, y'all were talking about the wind. 50% of the wind outside would make it in, so it cuts down the wind to 50% of what it would be. And here's a funny clip from last night. Josh Allen, QB for the Bills, was trying to get the Lions to jump, and you can hear him actually say that. Here's a quick clip from the game.
4: This offense. Third and one, take a look at this formation.
3: Y'all gonna jump? No?
0: Did you know I saw Josh Allen being interviewed on something, some podcast, something? Did you know that he said that he did not have anybody, but only two colleges even showed him any interest whatsoever? He said he sent out thousands of highlight reels. He said over 1,000 he sent out. not where, thousands,
2: where
0: over
2: he play,
0: a thousand.
2: Idaho or
0: I don't
2: Wyoming?
0: Know.
2: Wyoming?
0: And well, he said, I thought he just even my size might get me something.
2: That's what I'm saying. He's not one of these Wyoming, like Pavia yeah. or some of them guys that are undersized. I mean, no. you would think that yeah. people would go, good night.
0: He said he sent out over 1,000 letters and highlight tapes, and only two colleges even responded.
3: Hey, I'm Josh Allen. He would say, I'm 6'5", 220 pounds. He sent 1,000 emails.
0: Wow.
3: And
1: it's crazy.
3: But he was a multi-sport athlete, by the way, football, basketball, and baseball.
0: Yeah.
3: So he didn't go. He didn't spend his summers going around to every quarterback camp that he could, and that probably hurt him a little bit.
1: It's funny. I saw a press conference with him yesterday or a day before, and he was sitting there, and a spider started going across the table.
0: Really?
1: The table. And these spider people that freak out. My wife's one of them. Reese hates them. Yeah. But these people, if they see a spider, they're like, ah. You know, but he held it together, but he didn't like it.
0: Yeah,
1: it's a big old one too.
0: Yeah, I don't come unglued over spiders, but I'm not crazy about spiders.
1: Yeah,
2: I love them.
0: Y'all know this. My big phobia is any rodent. I don't like
2: except
0: that.
2: Squirrel.
3: Oh, he spotted the spider just now.
0: I don't like that at all.
5: And sometimes, it's a spider.
6: Yeah, how do you feel about
5: that? I don't like that.
2: So how you feel about that?
3: Oh, yeah, look at him on the mic cord.
1: Yeah, he broke his concentration.
2: Oh, smash it.
5: Feel the vibe and, you know.
3: I was driving 2 days ago on the interstate. Spider comes down in front of my face from the web.
2: No.
3: And I just reach up and try to just squish it in my hand because I'm still driving. And then I looked down and it's hanging from the string from my hand. So I'm trying to shake a spider off my hand while driving on the interstate.
2: That's distracted.
3: No, I almost died.
0: No wonder you
2: almost died.
0: No wonder you have mysterious bites that show up on you all the time.
1: Hey, Adler, check this out.
3: I know.
0: Did your bite ever get better?
3: You know, I still have a little tiny mark, but it did get better. I didn't get staff from it, which is great. It still itches a little bit, y'all. It loaded me down, whatever that was that got me. I was reading, I think it was a yellow jacket. This is the time of year where, like, what they usually eat, it's they don't have enough of it, so they're coming after, like, they used to
0: flesh.
3: They used to go after flesh, but now they don't have enough of it, so now they're coming after your Coke bottle, you know, your soda pop.
0: What?
3: Because they need something.
0: Did you
3: so now
0: say
3: they
0: soda pop?
3: Go after. Oh,
0: you,
3: I said
0: where
3: Coke.
0: Are you from, bro?
3: I said Coke, and you looked at me like my pants.
0: No, Coke was right. I was talking about they come after your drink. I didn't know that. Then you shifted to soda pop. Don't ever shift to soda pop.
3: Okay. Well, I said Coke, and you looked at me like I had. Like,
0: well, I meant like the yellow jacket.
3: One
0: of Coke.
2: No. We were at work. I guess it was that time of year. One time, and a buddy of mine, a yellow jacket, landed in his Coke can when he went to drink it.
0: There you go.
2: Oh,
0: he
2: did his thing. His tongue is lit. Of course,
0: he did sing
2: it up, and we made fun of it. The whole
0: what a great day for your friend. on the job site, a friend drinking a yellow jacket. That's huge.
2: Oh, it was great. He started spitting and and his old lips swelled up.
3: Oh, man.
2: So that was awesome.
0: Are they coming after the sugar? What are they after?
3: Yeah.
0: Rick, they're trying to get some caffeine.
3: They go.
2: You're tired.
3: Because of what they just, I don't know, this their life cycle, their yearly life cycle. This is like when they're the most ill.
0: Yikes.
3: And in this little post I saw, it was like, but cut them some slack because.
0: They didn't say cut them some slack.
3: Because next year they'll be there to take out all the pest bugs in your yard, so just cut them some slack. They'll be back to being your friend next year. I'm like,
1: Henry the horse
0: slack.
2: Yes.
0: Yeah,
2: I know.
3: Yes. Wrote it.
0: Back to the Bills before we close this segment.
1: Yeah.
0: Why? What is it with the Bills? This feels, what's happening with the Bills and Josh Allen feels exactly like Jim Kelly, except they're not going as far. They got a great quarterback, got great teams, and you think, hey, man, that's
2: the year.
0: And at least they're not going all the way to the Super Bowl like Jim
2: they're
0: Kelly.
2: Falling like one short. Everybody.
0: Yeah, I know, but if it has that same feel, can they not just get over that hump?
1: Well, maybe this new stadium will do it for them.
0: Well, you never say never. You never know.
1: You never know.
0: So we'll see. We'll come back.
1: So they're 2-0. They went to Houston this week, won.
3: Yep.
1: Won. That's a tough place to win.
0: Mm-hmm.
2: How about that?
0: Well, we'll be back. The number is 888, the number 6, Big Vox, 888-624-4869. More of the Rick Burgess Show coming up right after this.
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1: The home of Greg Burgess, America's life coach.

0: meet so many of you in Starkville, the home of 96.1, our affiliate there. Greg and I will go by and visit with Thurlow and any of you that will be coming out to see him at Parker Chrysler Dodge Jeep Ram. He's doing a live remote there. 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And then also don't forget that if you are a student at Mississippi State University or you have a student, the student ID, let them know, gets them in free tonight. First come, first serve. Doors open at 6 at Lee Hall in the Bettersworth Auditorium. So, Speedy, you were mentioning earlier.
1: Yeah.
0: Tell me what you're doing with this Birmingham Bowl. What have you?
1: Huh?
0: What have you committed to? What do you? I hear you having. You're like going over, giving away team of the week, and you're going. You're doing Zoom calls, and
1: yeah.
0: You went to some banquet last night. What are you doing? How did this happen? And what are you doing?
1: Well, for the last, 4 years, I guess, I've been part of the Birmingham Bowl.
0: You've been the hype guy.
1: And been honored to do that. That they would ask me to come be the hype man on the in-game MC on the Jumbotron and stuff like that. And so this year, they're celebrating the 20th anniversary of the JLab Birmingham Bowl.
2: Wow.
1: And they asked me to be on the planning committee because it's not just any other year; it's the 20th.
0: Oh, I'm on the plan, Greg. I'm on the planning committee.
2: Yeah,
0: I'm on the planning committee.
1: Well, you asked me.
0: I went from hype guy in the stadium on game day. I'm on the planning committee,
3: running the show.
0: I'm planning it.
1: Y'all asked me.
0: Well, that's what I'm asking. Okay. I'm just commenting on what I'm hearing.
3: Big man on campus.
1: So over the last few months,
0: got my suit on, headed to a banquet.
1: Good friend,
3: CEO.
1: General manager of the bowl, Mark Meadows. He asked
0: the number two guy.
1: Yeah, huh?
0: Because you're number one guy now.
1: No,
0: right. So,
1: anyway, we've had him on. We normally have him on annually to talk about the bowl, and always does a good job. Anyway, he's the one that asked me, and so we've been on it. And then there's a lot going on. There's the top 20 plays of the bowl that they've been talking about. Coaches that have played there. Athletes that were getting video and stuff. And so there's different factions of like the committee and like, okay, you're on this, you're on this, you're on this. I had come up with something that about maybe recognizing a high school football team in the Birmingham Metro once a week.
0: And stop. If I remember right, and I want you to be completely honest, because you get secondhand embarrassment.
1: No.
0: They threw out, anybody got any ideas?
1: Mark, I'm sorry.
0: And nothing happened. And
1: no.
0: You panicked and felt the awkward pause with an idea, and now you got to do it.
1: Well, no, I just hit me, and there were some things being thrown around. He had already organized the meeting where, hey, these are some ideas, but there's some former coaches that are on this committee, which I don't belong on, by the way, because the names are, you know, people are, they're well known and stuff, and here I am, I'm some good, and you know,
2: oh, yeah.
1: But you know, there's other coaches, and so they're like, okay, could you take on you know, maybe getting some of the coaches involved. And yesterday they rolled video of some of the coaches that have already cut video and the plays and stuff. And I was just sitting there and I'm like, you know, there was a talk on how to get, because anytime you have fan bases that come in on bowls, they're going to travel with that team. But I think for bowls to really make it, you need that local where the bowl is being hosted. You need that local feel where people come out from that market to participate. And we're like, well, how can we kind of bring in, you know, that local market? And we're like, well, why don't we recognize a local team? And that's what I came up with.
0: Did you throw it in during an awkward pause?
1: I did, kind of.
0: I knew.
1: And I said, what about if we have the JLab Birmingham Bowl High School Team of the Week in the Birmingham Metro?
0: Right.
1: And that is where we look at scores. We look at each week, and we try to recognize a team that had done real well.
0: Right.
1: And so it started out, you know, with Pelham High School and then Centerpoint High School and then Thompson High School. And then week four, I was at Mountain Brook yesterday. Mountain Brook High School was team four, team of the week.
2: So you're the guy that shows up.
1: Well, me and Heather Jeffcoat.
0: What about Eli? Does Eli go?
1: He has not.
0: Eli Gold is on this committee, right?
1: He is.
0: Three.
1: By the way, he says, hey, I sat with him yesterday. He said, I said, hey.
0: Yeah. Do you feel like Eli's pulling his weight?
1: Yeah. Oh, yeah.
0: Okay.
1: He's Eli.
0: Right. He didn't go with you.
1: He didn't. He hasn't.
0: Okay.
1: But, I mean, that's kind of beneath Eli.
0: I got you.
1: You know, Eli's way up here. And
0: right.
1: I'm way down here.
2: Rick, but I enjoy it. When Speedy's mom's in Birmingham, she'll ask people, you ever been to the Birmingham Bowl?
1: Yeah.
2: Okay. That's my son. You realize she asked everybody about the show?
0: Absolutely.
2: I mean, she's proud of her boy.
0: Right, and you went to a banquet because
1: the banquet yesterday was
0: yesterday the, or last night?
1: Yesterday. That
0: time?
1: That was a lunch.
0: Okay.
1: It was a lunch. Okay.
2: And you had to speak.
1: No.
0: Please tell me you spoke.
1: No. Paul
2: speaker.
1: Feinbaum was the
0: Paul,
1: the special
0: you told
1: guest.
0: Us that. That's right. That's right.
1: But it was the kickoff luncheon.
0: Did you introduce
1: the
0: 20th?
1: Paul?
0: No.
1: Mark went ahead and handled that.
0: No, you didn't MC it?
1: No, I was. There was talk.
0: There was murmur.
1: Yeah, Heather had asked last second, hey, would you be available? I'm like, I'll do whatever, you know.
2: Mm-hmm. You were so glad.
1: But the dinner was, the lunch was great. Matter of fact, Hannah Black with our flagship sales department, I didn't even know she was going to be there. And we had a great table. It was fun.
0: So you are
1: always there?
0: You are, there's a Birmingham, the J-Lab Birmingham Bowl.
1: Correct. It was a kickoff luncheon for the 20th
0: played at Protective Stadium. 20th? Used to be at Legion Field, then now it's at Protective.
1: Yep.
0: You were on the planning committee and still the hype guy in the stadium.
1: Yes.
0: And you also came up with the idea that a lot of people are talking about may win an award.
1: No.
0: How about team of the week?
1: No, but it does give you that social awareness.
0: I got it.
1: And how about this? This is kind of cool because I didn't know they offered them. But by the way, on social media, it's at JLab, and that's J-L-A-B, at JLab Beham Bowl. You can go along and follow where all we've been. But they provide a speaker, a big speaker for the team, like for the locker room or for, practice or whatever. And so when we we present them with the big speaker.
2: You ever cranked it up?
1: A certificate, and then just to recognize.
3: Did you sit up there? A rap song real loud?
0: Uh-huh. Did you sit up there on that stage? And what do they call that? What do they call that up there?
2: Oh, yeah, when everybody's...
0: Is it dais? What's it called?
1: What stage are you talking about?
0: When you like... There's people at tables, and then there's the table facing everybody where the speaker's going to speak, and there's people eating up there.
1: No.
0: Are you up there?
1: No.
0: Are you out
1: of
0: the table? Are you out in the table?
1: Matter of fact, you want me to send you a picture? I can send Adler a picture.
0: Okay.
1: This is it here, Rick.
0: Because...
1: I took a picture.
0: I'd like to see where you are.
4: No, I mean, I'm just right there.
0: Where?
4: There's Paul's bald head.
0: Okay, so you see, I was asking, were you sitting here?
4: That's Mark.
0: Whatever that table is.
4: No.
0: You're not there, okay. What's it called?
4: Riser or Deus, the stage?
0: No, there's a name for it.
2: I don't know.
0: I can't think of it.
1: Yeah. But, by the way, saw Fred Sinkton, Alabama State yesterday. He says hello.
2: Oh,
1: and he's our Honeybees connection.
2: Oh, that's right.
1: Mm-hmm.
2: We need
1: he said he's going to try to get a little surprise for Rick. Rick,
2: we need
1: a little personal shout out from the Honeybees to you.
0: Mm. Oh, please.
1: He's promised.
0: Please.
2: That'd
0: be Greg's 1,000-pound sister moment for me.
2: Yeah.
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0: He was told, good luck finding a job that would pay him to be the class clown, Rick Burgess.
1: You know, thank you for being with us on, we got box seats coming up here next hour. Get to hang with him. Have a little Burgess ball battle coming up. You know, speaking of spending the day, when I'm going to spend my day with my baby brother. A lot of you, and you'll come in here and go, hey, Greg, tell me about Calatrin. Hey, Calatrin. You know, and I was the same way. I was like, what's up with you and Calatrin?
2: I'm going to marry it.
1: I know. And you guys, Greg's been a spokesperson for them for how long? Years.
2: Long time.
1: Years.
2: Them old knee joints ready to run that 5K.
1: Yeah. And one of the things that I was trying to get into, I'm like, so what? Why are we? It's a collagen protein, and I mean, a supplement for collagen. And
2: your body quits making it right.
1: Yeah, your body, as you get older, like the sea. So I'm 62 next Saturday, right?
2: Hey, you go.
1: Wow. No. 2 weeks from Saturday. Yeah. So 2 weeks from Saturday. And, you know, by the time we get into our 50s, the amount of collagen that our body is making has decreased by substantial amounts. And so, and you go, well, why do I care about that? Well, because we know, that, I mean, it's been studied for years, the role that

0: plays, you know, burning fat, helping the body. You know, when the body goes to sleep, that's why you take this right before you go to sleep. It's all natural. You take it before you go to sleep because that's when your body is, you know, doing its work. That's when it's going to, you know, burn fat. That's when it's going to get the body ready to go. And if your collagen amount is down, then you're not as efficient at that. So you're like, well, man, look, I'm trying to do better. I don't see that's part of it. So why don't you look into it today like we have? And, it's going to, you know, when the body's releasing that glycine, helps us sleep more soundly. You're also going to find that with Caltrin, help you sleep too, naturally. Take it at bedtime and have a good night's sleep and your body work the way it did when you were younger. If you want to find out more about it, go to toploss.com. That's toploss.com for Caltrin. And be sure you tell them that, hey, I heard the Burgess boys talking about it, and baby brother got his older brother to take some.
1: There you go. I'm an influencer.
0: Yeah, I'm an influencer. Look at Greg. Yeah. All right, so I don't know why this feels a little odd to me when we do this. You know, are y'all a little weirded out? It goes way back. This actually was going on long before AI and all the video stuff that we have and all that. But it was... what's his name? He was King and I, the ball-headed guy.
1: Oh, Yul Brynner.
0: Yul Brynner. And I was a kid.
1: Was that it?
0: I was a kid.
1: Was it Yul Brynner?
0: Yeah, it was Yul Brynner. Right? Or is Yul Brynner the one that ate pine trees?
1: Yul something.
2: No. King and I, 1956, Yul Brynner.
0: Yeah, there was another Yul that ate pine trees. You remember that? And he always did a commercial for Grape Nuts.
1: Yeah.
0: Yeah, remember that. But anyway, Yul Brynner, and it was he did a PSA against smoking.
1: Yeah.
0: Do you remember this?
1: Don't smoke.
0: And he comes on and he goes, if you are watching this, I am dead. And you're just like, ooh, what?
3: No. And he was Dracula?
0: Something like that.
1: He had this.
0: Yeah, he had a very distinct voice.
1: Pharaoh in Ten Commandments.
0: Pharaoh.
3: Mm.
0: Moses.
2: You guys were talking about Yul Gibbons.
0: That's right.
1: Gibbons was the one that would eat trees.
2: And it's spelled differently, though. Do you ever eat a pine tree?
0: Do you remember him? Do you remember ever eat a pine tree? You're too young to remember you ever eat a pine tree.
2: That was 70s, but here he is eating a pine tree.
1: Oh, please, there he is.
0: Hey, boy, he'd eat a pine tree at the drop of a hat.
2: And that's Yul E-U.
3: That's a Y-nose.
2: Whereas the actor is Y-U.
1: Oh, okay.
0: Moses.
1: Of course, he's eating them grape nuts, which you might as well eat a handful of dirt.
0: Well, here's Dolly Parton, and she's going to accept a Lifetime Achievement Award. And she's accepting it like she's still alive.
1: Where is this at?
2: Huh? AMA, Americana Lifetime Achievement Award.
1: Here you go.
2: TMZ.
0: Are we okay
2: you.
0: With this?
4: Well, hey, it's Dolly, and I am so honored to receive the Lifetime Achievement Award from the Americana Music Association. I mean, roots music, or what is now called Americana music, is what I grew up playing back in the Smoky Mountains. It's that same music that drew me back to East Tennessee back in 1997 to write and record my album, Hungry Again. And that project really opened the door to a series of bluegrass and acoustic albums that changed the course of my career in so many ways. Now, new fans discovered these albums. All new right. Americana music.
2: It's almost over.
4: Embraced them.
1: Is this a one?
2: It's almost
4: Looking
2: over.
4: Looking back at it all, I see this era of my career as a musical renaissance of sorts. And I want to thank everybody at the AMA for recognizing me with this award. It's a great honor, truly. And just know that I will always love you.
3: Did she cut this earlier in the year?
2: She did.
1: Okay. I thought it was a complete.
3: I mean, obviously,
2: you called it A1, Greg. You said,
0: A1's a sauce.
1: Mom's gotten better about it.
2: Y'all, she kept her cancer secret even from her relatives.
0: Mm-hmm.
1: You don't know.
0: Did they basically say she kept it secret because she didn't like to be a downer?
2: Yeah, she didn't want people to worry.
0: Mm-hmm.
2: Because she's a hero, an American icon, and make fun of that, Greg.
0: That's not a reach for him.
1: I'm not making fun of him.
0: I didn't say you were going to.
1: Did you get choked
2: I'm
1: up?
2: Saying, you're making fun of me.
1: I'm making fun of you.
2: That's fine.
0: I'm saying the point.
1: Not Dolly.
0: Anybody suggesting that you wouldn't do that, I'm not saying you are doing it. But saying that you wouldn't do it, I wouldn't say that either.
1: But I thought that it was completely A1.
2: A1. Yeah,
0: Where are y'all when stuff like that happens after somebody's gone on?
3: I'm just thinking while they're right there, they
1: you're
3: are
1: talking
3: alive.
1: About the, Adam knows this. The Ronnie James Dio hologram.
2: Mm-hmm.
0: Okay, so that's
1: touring tour.
0: That's my question. This was actually recorded while she was alive.
2: Yes.
0: Do I have that right?
2: Yes.
0: So there's that. Then there's the no, we didn't get them to record it. They've gone on in, and we create an AI version of them and then let them speak. Which one is the weirdest to you? The second? If they create something that wasn't really done?
3: Not to me.
0: It's the first one.
3: It's just seeing them there. And that's what I was saying. Okay. Obviously, we know she didn't record it after she passed.
0: No.
3: Duh.
0: If she did, bigger story than that Bigfoot
3: guy. We were
0: guy.
3: Just Absolutely. Saying back to Greg, was it A1 or earlier in the year? Because, I mean, AI's gotten so good, you don't know.
1: I mean, that was my point. I thought the whole thing may have been generated by AI. Yeah.
2: This is not AI. This is Yul Brynner's Don't Smoke PSA.
0: Oh, no, you found it.
2: From the grave.
5: I really wanted to make a commercial when I discovered that I was that sick and my time was so limited. I wanted to make that commercial that says simply, now that I'm gone, I tell you, don't smoke.
0: Oh, my goodness.
3: Good.
5: Whatever you do, just don't smoke.
2: American Cancer Association. Ooh. Or Society.
0: Moses. Okay.
1: I heard a story one
3: time. That just weirded me
1: out. I don't know
3: if
1: it's true. But they said, he was a rounder. Anyway, but he had to have some kind of surgery.
0: You don't say
1: No, I'm talking about he was kind of rough. You mean rounder like fighted? Yeah.
0: Not a hound, a rounder.
1: Some type of surgery on his stomach or something. He made him set a mirror up so he could watch. And not let him knock him out.
3: Shut up.
1: Give him a local. And he watched.
0: So he's a tough guy.
3: He watched it in the mirror?
1: Yeah, they set it up where you could see it. He could see in the mirror and watch him cut him open.
0: I watched him.
1: That may be made up, but I just heard that.
2: I watched him take Ezra out of my wife. First time I was nervous. Second time I was like, I got to see this.
1: No, I never looked at
0: it. What an interesting situation that is.
3: I'm going to stay up here.
2: It was wild.
1: I ain't into it.
3: Mm-hmm. No.
0: Yeah. We're going home tomorrow? What? Surely she needs more time.
3: Well, we were scheduled C-section, so I was on the other side of the curtain.
0: Same.
3: And I was looking at my wife going, you ain't believe what's going on over there.
0: Yeah. Oh, no. All my kids were C-section.
3: Yeah, you ought to see it.
2: It's like watching a plumber work. Mm-hmm. They're taking pipes and hoses and clamping one sealing the other. And
3: guns.
0: I'll tell you, in the C-section world, where your wife begins and where everything else ends, is you lose all sight of it. It's like because they have that stomach and they paint it all orange and everything and, to keep infection. And it's just you can't believe what's happening.
3: And I thought they'd be a little bit more organized when they put everything back in.
1: Yeah.
3: Instead, it's like Greg putting stuff in a duffel bag. He just throws it in there.
2: Yeah. Felt a little that way.
3: Yeah.
2: Like throwing clothes into like a dirty clothes hamper.
3: Right. But no, it'll all even itself back out.
2: It'll work out.
3: Will it? Okay.
0: I remember thinking the doctor gets the baby out a little smoother than that.
3: Easy.
0: Wait a minute. I think I'll see him pulsing. Is it hung under something, like a log or something?
3: Good.
0: I mean, it's like he's trying to pull a fish out of there.
3: Yeah. And on the other side, she's just smiling, going, hey.
0: No, yeah,
3: I'm like,
0: sure.
3: Golly.
0: And do not look in the trash cans, whatever you do.
3: No, don't say
2: no, that. No, no, no, no.
0: No. And,
3: we got to talk about something else. I'm in a weird place now.
0: You know, it's interesting to have, like, all C-section babies. I mean, they're pretty normal growing up, but every time they leave the house, they crawl out the window.
2: Right, instead of the door.
0: Hey, son, back to the door now.
3: That never gets old.
1: I'm trying to find
0: that's one of my favorites.
3: Look, Greg, look at him with his glasses on.
1: Printer store.
0: Greg, why don't you?
3: I want to say he had
0: you
3: no
0: question everything.
3: You mean no pain killer at all?
1: Somebody tell him. Greg,
3: so you think they cut him open and he sat there and watched
0: it
3: with no pain?
0: Greg, you who question everything. We don't question Yul Brynner.
1: Nah, he's a bad dude.
0: We'll be right back. Stay close.
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10: 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Landlines are beautiful but rare. And also,
0: Be sure you have your radio or your TV turned down so you don't get caught in the echo chamber. And, of course, please be appropriate. Hey, Norma Wallace, congratulations, Norma. She's the latest to text the word ticket to 888, the number 6, Big Vox. And she has 4 tickets to go see the Are You Ready Tour in Huntsville, home of 106.1 WTAK, our new affiliate there in Huntsville. Huntsville's classic rock. And we will be there, Lord willing, at the Mark C. Smith Concert Hall at the Von Braun Center. So, Norma Wallace, congratulations. You got 4 tickets. If you'd like to get some, you can send that in as well. To the people we go. Hello, Rick Burgess Show, unscreened phone calls. Go ahead.
16: Hey, y'all. My name's Holly, and I need to get your opinion on something.
0: Okay.
16: So I went through a drive-thru the other day, and I've heard y'all talk about how this tipping thing has gotten out of control.
0: Oh, yeah.
16: So
0: oh, yes.
16: Went through a drive-thru, and, you know, sometimes they'll flip the screen around and say, you know, you need to answer a few questions. Well, I feel they have taken it to another level. No screen. The lady just outright asked me, would you like to add a tip to your order?
0: A gift?
16: I mean, talk about putting somebody on the spot.
0: A gift?
3: What?
1: A tip.
3: Oh, right.
16: Would you like to add a tip to your order? So I can't secretly say no on the, you know, the screen.
0: I see.
16: I've got to verbally, face-to-face, tell her no.
0: And you know,
16: so I just want to get your...
0: Did you say no?
16: And I didn't... I didn't even want to be at that. I mean, I was picking up...
0: Holly, did you say no? Oh, we lost her.
3: They killed her.
1: I don't know if it's worse when they do that. This thing's going to ask you a question.
0: You know, but at least like she said, when they spin it around, you can anonymously, or not anonymously, they know you didn't, you did it, but you don't have to say to the person, I don't think this ranks a tip. I'm sorry. But now, hey, you want to add the tip to that? No.
3: It's like, what are they going to do to my order?
0: And then they go, well, hang on a minute. We're not done with your order yet.
1: Yeah, hang on.
0: You know what I would say? Hand me the bag, then I'll answer.
3: Right.
0: Hand me the bag, then I'll answer.
3: What are they doing?
1: Yeah, that's a good point.
0: Mm-hmm. Do not answer before you get that bag.
1: This is going to ask you another question.
0: Mm-hmm.
1: Speedy takes and throws it.
0: It's kind of out of hand. I agree with this.
3: Yeah.
1: I'm a good tipper. I am. But it's the things they want you to tip for. That's right.
0: Yeah, me too. I always tip, you know, over and above when it's tip worthy.
3: Yeah.
0: I don't know that. That's not tip worthy.
1: Mm. I'm here. I pulled up in my car. I had to physically.
0: I couldn't have made this more convenient for you.
1: Yeah.
3: Right.
0: Rick Burgess Show, unscreened phone calls. Go ahead.
17: Good morning, big ones, and the rest of you. This is Greg from the Wilsonville Woods.
0: Ooh.
17: It's not my birthday. It's not my birthday, but if I had a birthday cake with a bunch of candles on it today and I would blow it out, you know what my wish would be?
1: What's that?
17: That I'd have one more question to answer before I get to pump my gas. I love that I get to answer all those questions.
0: You want a car wash? Frequent fire member rewards?
1: Listen, you are all over that.
0: You want a COVID vaccine?
1: I've actually screamed at the pump. Can I just pump?
18: You want a printed receipt? Now here are some blaringly loud commercials to play in your face.
3: I scream it. Pump me up.
0: You know, the screen bothers me too because they think it's entertaining you. What they don't realize is we're finally returning phone calls.
1: Yeah.
0: Hey, pipe down back there. I'm talking.
1: It repeats itself too quick. Same commercial.
0: Yeah. We continue Rick Burgess Show. Unscreened phone calls. Go ahead.
19: Good morning, guys. The other day, y'all were talking about going out to eat, and y'all order pretty much the same stuff. I had a coworker ask me, he said, John, you always order the same thing when we go out to eat. I said, because my food highway doesn't have very many off-ramps. I like what I like.
0: That's not bad. Why order something you don't like?
3: Yeah.
0: Why take a chance?
1: I like what I like.
3: Why do that?
0: Rick Burgess Show, unscreened phone calls.
1: That was me when I was a kid.
0: Go ahead.
3: Yeah, me too.
20: I have very many off-ramps.
0: Hello? Yes, you're on the show. Go ahead.
21: Go ahead.
20: Yes. Hey, this is Parker from Montgomery.
0: Hey, Parker.
20: I was calling to just talk about, y'all were talking about the cheeseburgers earlier. My thought on it is, you know, like, I've been to, but you get
0: I'm so sorry.
3: What the heck?
0: I'm sorry. I had to rescue the audience. I'm so sorry.
3: Was he stuttering or was that just a glitch in the cell?
0: I don't know.
3: I think he's just bad cell.
0: God love him. Or Rick Burgess Show, unscreened right. phone calls. Go ahead. Okay. Now he's messed calls up so bad, can't nobody do it.
1: Yep.
0: Right, thanks, Parker. Hey, thanks a lot, buddy.
4: No problem.
0: Rick Burgess Show, unscreened phone calls. Go ahead.
21: Will Adler be defending his jiu-jitsu championship tonight?
0: That's a good question.
3: He might learn his lesson.
0: Learned his lesson on that one.
1: My neck still hurts. Try to pick somebody out of the crowd.
0: I mean, there were people in Montgomery had to seek counseling after.
1: Yeah.
2: Me included.
0: Right. Yeah.
3: The way you were knocked out, too.
0: You're okay, buddy. Yeah. Try it again. Give up. Get back on the horse.
3: Get back on it.
0: Rick Burgess Show, on-screen phone calls. Go ahead.
22: Hey, guys. Wanted to pop in and say love y'all. And as far as the tipping situation, if you go on DoorDash and don't tip, it tells you at the end of your order that your order may take longer than others due to no tip. I firmly don't tip on that thing because I believe that they get most of it. So I like to tip in cash if you're fast or whatever. But that's just ridiculous that my order takes longer than others.
0: Yeah, see.
1: Not right.
0: Yeah, see, they get me on how impatient I am. I tip huge on DoorDash because I want them to be motivated to get mine to me quick, and it works.
1: So if you don't, they'll say, we'll get to that in a minute.
0: Then you become that, oh, by the way, we're going to make two more stops before we get to you.
1: Yeah, yours is cold.
0: If you look and they're making other stops, I mean, you're in a bind. The thing that gets me is how DoorDash, they're kind of like airplanes. They're very much like commercial airlines. They always claim that they're on time, and they're clearly not.
1: Oh, yeah.
0: Should be to you between 11:20 and 11:35. Then all of a sudden, 11:35, 11:50, still on time. No, you're not. You gave me a different time. You changed it.
1: You know what that means? You're not on time.
0: Right. I think the DoorDash people, that's a service. That's tip worthy.
3: You know what I don't understand about me and a hiccup that I have? I'll order pizza and have it delivered, but I want to go get my food if it's not pizza. Why is that?
2: I've never DoorDashed, but I've gotten plenty of pizzas delivered.
3: Is it because we just grew up having pizza delivered?
2: Yes.
3: And so that's just part of it?
2: Yes.
3: Because really it's the same thing. You think about it, you're having food delivered.
2: It is.
0: I did something yesterday. It was way off the beaten path. I want to tell you all about it because it was such a fun moment, but I'm afraid Trainer Sean will hear about it.
3: Oh. You happy?
0: Today I'm too. I can't take a call on that today. I can't. I mean, it was
3: not when y'all were baby brother holding hands.
0: Mm-hmm. I got my workout in yesterday. You think that helps?
3: Nah. Yeah. Nice new day.
0: I'm gonna do it. Happened yesterday though. It happened like then. I went and worked out after.
3: Oh.
0: Did
3: you burp a lot?
0: There was a little bit of regret. But you won't believe what I did.
3: What? Well, we got to find that out.
0: All right. Well, I may tell you.
3: Can you talk in pig Latin so he won't understand?
0: We'll see. Oompa Loompa. 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
5: All righty, here we go. The box seats are here. Box seats ready to go. And the first thing that we do every time, we're going to spend some time with our guests here in the Big Face Studios, is that we will have a Burgess Ball battle where two of them will play each other in Burgess Ball. Speedy's headed over to the court to draw out the two that will play each other.
9: Rick, first up, Tony Scarberry.
5: Tony Scarberry, oh, here he comes. Oh, got his Bama shirt on.
9: Hello.
5: Hey. All right, there we go.
9: From Northeast Alabama, Angie Akins.
5: Here comes Angie Akins. Here she comes.
9: Oh, boy.
5: Out of Missouri, ready to go.
9: Yes, Angie, how are you doing? Angie, this is Tony. Tony, Angie. They are coming. Look, and Angie did come from Missouri. Going to Starkville tonight.
5: Going to the show Missouri.
9: Getting a full dose of Rick Burgess
5: right.
9: Show
5: getting
9: today.
5: Getting all we can stand.
9: All right, so you do have 30 seconds, okay? And the first 20, everything counts as 2. The last 10, everything counts as 3. And I just messed up. This thing is so sensitive, man.
5: Come on, Speedy.
9: Golly. Hang on. Yeah, okay. We're just all going to uncomfortably stand here just a little bit longer.
5: Okay.
9: And here we go. Boom, boom, boom, boom.
5: All there right, you
9: ready,
5: go.
9: Ready, and go. All right, Tony to the left, Angie to the right. Both brick shots, first one up.
5: A lot of bricks.
9: Okay, now Angie's up.
5: Angie's, here she goes.
9: Angie's up 2-0.
5: It's 2-0.
9: 2-0. Okay, Angie, I think Tony's trying to miss. Okay.
10: Slow and steady wins the race.
9: Okay, there we go, Tony.
5: There's
9: 4-2.
5: The
9: it is 6-2, Angie.
5: 6-4.
9: 6-4.
5: Okay,
9: 6-4.
5: Here we go.
9: It's 6-4.
5: Oh, so we're tied.
9: It's still 6-6.
5: We are tied.
9: Now everything counts as 3. It's 9-6. Oh.

0: It's Tony 9. It's now 12-9, Tony. It's now 15-12, Tony. It's now 15-12, Tony. It's now 15-15. It's a tie.
1: Another tie. Goodness.
2: We go to sudden death.
3: All right, so here's what happens.
4: How about that?
3: You guys, we will go one by one. If your opponent makes a shot, you have to make it. If you miss it, they win. If they miss it, you make it, you win. If you both make it, then we go another round. So, Angie, let's start with you. And if she makes this shot, Tony, you got to make it, too, to stay in the game. If she misses it, all you got to do is make it, and you win. All right, here comes Angie. She made it.
4: Ooh, nice shot.
3: All right, here we
4: pressure.
3: Go. Tony. Tony!
2: Oh,
3: wait
2: for the underhand.
3: Tony misses. Missouri, and Tony, you got to take the spin of shame. So here comes Tony to the wheel. Tony, what you say to the audience, since you did not win, you'll say in a minute, it's not will to me. Now, Angie, you're watching. Whatever he spins, you can steal. If you decide not to take it, then you spin on your own, and whatever you spin, you'll get. So, Tony, say to the audience, it's not will to me. All right, go ahead and give it a spin. Here we go. All right, Angie, be paying attention here. Money today.
4: It's been a while.
3: It's been a while. This will is due, and here it comes. And here it comes. And here it comes.
4: What?
3: And no!
4: Oh!
3: I mean, it was one peg from going to 500. So, Angie, you could hear from Handy Rick, or you could take your own spin. All right, you go up there. Here we go. So, Angie, you say to the world, it's will to me. Now give it a spin. Now here we go. Well, that will is due. That will is due. Let's see. Here's Angie. Here comes Angie. In pretty good shape. In pretty good shape. In pretty good shape. Oh. So, Angie, that's not bad. You've won whatever you want from the Rick Burgess Show store. So go online. Tell us what you want. We will get that shipped right to you, okay? All right, congratulations.
4: Well, we almost had the big money.
3: We almost had the big money. We were one peg from big money. So all the Scarberries, y'all coming up to the big boy Mike, Tony, Christy, Ryan, and Alana. All coming to the big boy Mike to say hello. There's a Scarberry everywhere you look. So where are you guys from?
5: We're from Skyline, Alabama.
3: Skyline.
0: Yeah. Alabama.
4: Northeast Alabama.
3: Mm-hmm. Uh-huh. Have you ever heard of Skyline chili out of Cincinnati?
0: Yeah, I love y'all's chili.
3: Uh-huh.
0: Yeah.
6: Different bunch.
0: Oh.
3: Boy, the Cincinnati folks, they'll oversell on the Skyline chili a little bit.
0: They will.
3: Hey, babe, it's spaghetti sauce. That's what it is.
0: That's
3: it
0: all.
3: Is. Okay. Do you have any questions or shout-outs of any kind?
5: Shout-out my parents and my wife.
3: Well, they're
0: here.
3: They're standing right
0: there.
3: But,
6: that's not really a shout-out.
3: Yeah,
0: nice.
3: What Scarberry are you? Ryan?
5: Yes.
3: Okay.
5: And I do have a gift for Larry. It is an Artemis II space mission patch.
3: Wow.
5: I met the astronauts at the end of August, and we got patches, so.
6: Oh,
5: I'm
6: my God. He don't have one.
7: Greg. I've just been given an Artemis II patch.
3: I mean, that is fantastic.
6: I bet he's jumping up and down.
3: Oh, and we'll hand that over to his handler.
4: Thank you, buddy. Appreciate it.
3: Send that to him.
0: All right.
3: Any other Scarberries? Nobody wants to take the mic on?
4: He's the spokesman.
3: All right, y'all.
6: Any more patches?
3: All right.
0: Thank you, guys.
4: He will call me in the break, I guarantee it.
3: Chris and Natalie Davis.
6: Oh, he's fired
3: Chris
6: up.
3: And Natalie Davis. What's up? We're doing good. I like that shirt. Suck it up, Buttercup.
6: That's a good one.
3: That's a good one. Where are you guys from?
8: New Hope, Alabama.
4: Yep.
3: Any questions, shout-outs, anything you guys have?
8: I got to just give a shout-out to everybody at Owens Crossroads Water.
3: Owens Crossroads Water. Okay.
8: Where I work at.
3: Oh, did you really? How did you get a day off?
8: I'm the manager.
3: You're the manager.
6: You can do what you want to do.
3: That's exactly
4: pretty much
3: how
4: told
3: you get it done right there.
6: What about Jenkins? You've seen him?
3: Yeah.
6: That was Crossroads?
3: Yeah. You hadn't? Hey, the good news is when y'all working right now, it's not hot, so that's good.
6: Yeah.
8: I'm out there working, to be honest.
3: Oh, really? You think they're laying around?
6: Yeah. And right there.
4: Well, that mic arm doesn't go high enough for
3: it
4: him.
3: Doesn't,
4: he
3: it doesn't. How tall are you?
8: I know you needed to speak, so I've got to work it out.
3: How tall are you?
8: 6'6".
3: 6'6"? How much you go?
8: About 335.
3: 335.
5: Yeah,
3: good.
5: Night. Look at that.
4: You couldn't move him.
3: No. Well, I mean, no.
5: Look at him.
3: He knows you can't move him. Well, do you have anything to say?
1: I'm good.
3: You're good? Okay.
4: All right.
8: I will say chili with cinnamon rolls.
3: Oh, so really? Are you a chili with cinnamon rolls guy?
8: I even put sour cream in mine, too.
3: So. Sour cream in the chili.
6: I can see that.
3: I don't have a problem with that.
6: But
3: cinnamon roll?
8: Put cinnamon.
3: Do you dip it?
8: No, I put it in the bottom. Put
3: no.
5: Whoa,
3: no.
5: It's in the
4: what
5: bowl?
4: In the world is going on?
3: What in the world?
4: So you brought some, right?
8: Yeah, no.
3: No.
5: Oh, man.
8: I don't know. The cheesecake.
3: You did bring the cheesecake.
6: Yeah, he did bring the cheese.
3: Thank you for
4: thank
3: that.
4: Thank you, bud.
6: Yeah, I put it in the refrigerator if y'all are looking for it.
3: So okay, they good. They take the bowl, put the cinnamon roll in the bottom
6: and
3: of it.
6: And then dump the chili on?
3: Chili on top. A little dollop of sour cream.
6: I don't see how those go together.
5: I don't either.
8: That's why we ate it at school. When I was
3: where? Early. In Alabama?
8: In Evo, yeah.
5: Wow.
3: Wow. All right. Enjoy the rest of the show. I have to think about that.
8: Yeah.
3: That's cool.
6: I might as well try it.
3: Good.
6: I mean, nope. Yeah. I might as well try it on air.
5: I'll try anything once.
3: Well.
5: Anything.
3: Well, and some of that, though, not the best thing. Here comes Ronald and Angie
6: great.
3: Atkins. Here they come,
6: from
3: Missouri. They've come from Missouri on their way to Starkville for the Are You Ready show tonight.
6: How about that?
3: And congratulations on winning in Burgess Ball today in the overtime.
1: And we brought Larry.
3: Uh-oh.
6: Well, Larry's racking up.
3: What is that? We're getting the mic right there. Talking to the mic there.
1: From Missouri State Highway Patrol.
3: Ooh. Oh,
4: what?
3: Wow.
4: Are you kidding me?
6: I've never been pulled over by them.
7: Greg, guess what else they have here? Greg, not only the Missouri State Highway Patrol patch, you also have a challenge coin.
6: You got him. You got him.
1: And then we brought one for each of you guys.
3: Oh,
5: that's
3: we got
5: right.
3: One too. Oh, thank you very much.
4: Eat that, Larry.
1: Yeah,
6: Larry.
7: Greg. Is that Missouri State Trooper in the challenge coin?
4: Good night. Oh, wow. Okay, thank you. Well, that's very kind of you.
6: He can't believe it right now.
3: That's two in a row.
4: Man, he's going to have a day.
3: Any other things? Shout-outs?
1: Yes, we just wanted to say hi to our families and our work family. And two of my work family wanted to be Rick Burgess famous. So, shout out to James and Michaela.
4: Oh, that's
3: nice.
4: Great.
1: So, and Ron's shy, so I don't know if he's going to speak or not.
3: Are you shy over there, Ron?
9: A little bit.
3: Are y'all excited about the show tonight?
1: Yes, super excited.
6: Yeah. Don't expect.
4: Yeah, please, low expectations.
1: I can't wait.
6: If you don't expect much, you won't be disappointed.
3: If Adler walks out with a guitar, don't assume it's going to play.
5: No, it might not work.
6: Yeah. And if you hear him cussing backstage,
3: he didn't pitch one. We're looking forward to it tonight. It'll be great.
1: I wanted to say hi to my mom, but thank you guys. Thank you for having us.
3: We'll see y'all in a little while.
1: Yeah.
3: Okay.
1: Right.
3: We'll see you in just a little while. All right. We also have Zane Frederick.
4: Come on.
3: Oh,
4: Zane.
3: Come on up, Zane. Zane's in the box seats today. What's up, Zane?
10: How are y'all?
3: What's up, buddy? Man. Where are you from?
10: I'm from Beamer, Nebraska, just outside of Omaha.
3: Beamer, Nebraska. Yeah,
4: Rick, you should have wore your Nebraska shirt.
10: I will say, we basically invented the chili and cinnamon rolls. And
3: no kidding.
10: The proper way to eat it is to just have it on the side, so you get the sweet and the salty. You're just eating them at the
6: kinda
10: same time.
6: Kind of mix them.
4: Oh, yeah, okay.
5: Like chicken
6: the Alabama version with Dunkin'.
10: It is good, though.
4: We're all in Bama.
10: It is good.
3: You know, I've never tried that.
10: Yeah. I'm also down here for the show tonight. So
3: are you
4: going to the show tonight?
3: Heading on down to Starkville.
4: No pressure.
3: Yeah. So
4: Missouri.
3: Is this on the way? I guess. I mean, from Nebraska.
5: When you're driving 15 hours.
10: I flew down.
3: You flew down?
4: Okay. Yeah.
5: Nice.
4: Rich man problem.
3: That's nice.
10: I took you guys your word that you're probably not going to do this again, so I figured I'd better come out.
3: By the way, that's true. That's accurate. This has been quite the undertaking and slowly killing us.
10: Yeah.
3: So you're going to the show tonight. Look forward to that. Are you got good seats?
10: Yes, premium.
3: Oh, man.
6: He ain't playing.
3: Yeah. So you can get to meet the whole team tonight.
4: Oh, everybody's premium.
3: Okay.
4: Here.
3: And so what do you got over there?
10: I got some gifts for you guys.
3: Oh.
6: What do you got?
3: Okay.
6: Here we go. You're rich. All about it.
3: Mm-hmm.
10: So this is for Greg.
3: Oh, boy.
10: I guess I'll start with Rick.
3: Okay.
10: I don't want you to have to wear your Nebraska Husker shirt when you get the College World Series season, so I got your College World Series shirt.
3: I got a College World Series.
5: That's actually appropriate,
3: that's,
5: Rick.
3: That's going to be appropriate.
6: Oh, my goodness. That is awesome.
4: Thank you,
3: man.
4: But
3: sure.
4: I'm jealous.
6: That's really cool.
3: Well, I like that.
4: That's a nice shirt,
3: what'd
4: Rick.
3: What did Greg get? Nothing?
4: Something good. Greg. Greg, what do you got?
3: What's Greg got?
4: I'm a jerk.com.
10: Yeah, I know how much he loves Farm Fresh eggs, so I got
3: them. What does it say?
6: Burgess Farm Fresh eggs.
3: And you know what? I like long sleeve t-shirt.
4: That's a cool shirt.
10: Yeah, I know you get cold. So.
3: Yeah, thank you very much.
4: This guy listens. This guy really listens.
3: I will wear this.
6: Adler, you're next.
10: Man.
6: Adler, you got a little one.
4: Oh, Adler, what you got?
3: Okay.
6: Match it up with the Granimals.
4: Okay, now he's running back in there. All there right, he goes. What's he got?
10: Adam? I know he's the brisket master. So
3: he is. Oh, does it say brisket master?
10: Just a brisket shirt.
3: A brisket shirt.
9: It just says brisket on it. There's no single word brisket.
3: Yeah.
9: I'll take that all day long.
3: I can't wait. You get on that old green egg and you go have that on.
9: Oh, yeah.
4: Man,
9: oh,
4: wear you kidding me?
3: And Speedy. And
10: I love Speedy. Speedy's my favorite on the show. So
3: mine too.
10: I just wanted to make sure next time you go up to Nashville, you got something in the car in case you have a stomach attack.
3: Oh, he's got it. Underwear.
4: Oh, yes.
3: Titans underwear.
4: I got Titans underwear.
3: You needed them that day.
4: Just keep Terry, in the truck. Terry will be seeing these tonight.
3: Okay. Yeah. Brings a new meeting to tighten up.
4: Tyler, I'm coming out of the hotel bathroom going, hey, baby.
3: Yeah, that's
6: or
3: good.
6: Wear them during the show over your pants.
4: Oh, yeah.
3: So, anything else? Thank you for being
10: awesome. Yes, I appreciate it.
3: Yeah,
10: happy to be here.
3: Well, we look forward to seeing you tonight, man. We look forward to seeing you tonight.
4: That's a lot of thought.
3: It's going to be a blast.
6: Man, yeah, that's
3: there it is. Thank you, Zane.
9: Thank you, Zane.
6: Your shirt will be legit.
3: I'm going to wear the World Series shirt.
4: Yeah,
3: when the Navy wore the World Series.
4: He wore Nebraska.
6: Yeah, confused everybody.
3: We're like, what are you doing?
6: Just for the World Series.
3: It just said Nebraska on the front.
4: It
3: didn't say Cornhuskers.
4: It was clearly a Nebraska shirt.
3: But it just said Nebraska.
4: It was clearly.
3: I could have been honoring Bruce Springsteen's album.
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15: That's true. 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And so if it's just around the corner, come on. So we'll see tonight. 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Scarberries.
23: Yep.
15: We just talked to multiple Scarberries. I had the mic open. It was available to anyone who wanted to speak.
6: You even said any shout-outs?
15: Any shout-outs, any people y'all need to recognize. And is it
4: Kristen.
15: Kristen?
4: Yep.
15: Kristen, I'm so sorry.
4: The daughter.
15: It's not every day that you see parents go, oh, we forgot to say hey to our daughter.
6: Yeah.
15: You told us to give a shout out to anybody we wanted to, and we had this moment, and I don't know how our daughter slipped our minds. And so, Kristen, I'm sorry.
4: Yeah.
15: I want you to know if I'd been made aware of you, I would have made sure that shout out was in.
4: Yeah.
15: So, speaking of that.
4: Oh, yeah, and Ryan didn't help the brother. So,
9: yeah, I don't him some too. I get all that. I got siblings.
15: You talking about
4: she was texting like really?
15: You talking about I'm the family spokesman? Yeah. Speaking of that, in Liberia,
4: I didn't think we'd have that transition.
15: Wow. An American doctor soothed a crying baby in seconds.
9: Soothed? Mm-hmm. I thought he sued it.
15: So the baby was soothed by someone, unlike Kristen right now, And he says this method works anywhere in the world.
4: Oh, stop. Stop.
9: Before we
4: play it, what is it? What do you think it is before we play it? Guess.
15: I'm going to guess.
4: I haven't seen this.
15: I'm going to guess that it is a position the baby is held in. Like when you pick up a puppy, many people make the mistakes of scooping the legs up. Let the puppy's legs hang. And then he relaxes.
4: What's it mean? Where'd
15: you
4: get
15: that? You don't crunch their legs.
4: Okay,
15: up.
4: So you think that's
15: you take
4: stop
15: your
4: it.
15: Arm and let them lay on your arm and put them like that with their legs hanging.
9: And they pee on you.
15: Now they will do that.
4: What do you think, Greg?
9: I think that you grab their earlobes and do this.
15: All right, that's not bad, by the way.
4: I'm going to say you blow in their face.
15: Okay.
24: All right, well.
15: That's how you get them
24: to
15: stop crying.
24: This is a demonstration on how to get a baby to stop crying. So you're going to hear a crying baby, just so you know. So the audio, it starts a little rough, but. Okay. Check it out.
25: Good day, everybody. This is Dr. Mike Hamilton in Houston, Mississippi, and I am here in Africa.
0: Africa.
24: I'm in Liberia, in Africa.
0: Liberia, and I got this guy named Isaac, and Isaac is very happy guys.
24: He's upset.
0: One arm above, one arm below.
24: One arm above, one arm below on their chest.
0: Here and shake them up and down. Okay, Isaac. So you got to calm down. That's the best.
3: You are close. Very close. You are close.
1: Look, Isaac, he's wonderful.
4: Greg, so that's like you before fritters and after.
3: It is. Look, he's, look at him.
1: He feels okay now.
4: He's so happy.
1: I wish I had those pants to wear at lead singer tonight.
4: Oh, that would be cool.
3: Wow, those look great.
24: That's Isaac's mom, and you can see it here. It says,
0: okay, so you can see that my baby hold works all around the world, including in Liberia.
3: I'm going to try that when my granddaughter gets a little older.
4: Uh-huh.
3: The latest one. Right now, she's too fragile. Right.
24: Yeah.
3: I'm going to try it on Adler.
24: Yeah. Oh, good.
3: Hey, that'd be great.
24: I need it. I'm filled with anxiety and depression.
3: That one day, if we could have scooped you up, it'd have been perfect.
4: The mom's going, I will never remember.
3: That's how his mom talks?
4: Yeah.
3: Hey, in the thing?
24: Good gracious, Steve.
4: That's what I got.
3: Wow.
4: She was looking at her like,
3: so,
4: okay.
3: So how do you describe it to the people that could not see it?
24: So the baby, hold on real quick.
4: Why don't you come here and let Greg hold you and demonstrate?
24: Well, I don't know about that.
3: You take both arms and fold them.
4: Uh-huh, like they're hugging themselves.
3: Right, and you put your hand on, under their little rear end and hold them up with their arms like this.
24: Mm-hmm.
3: Hold the arms.
24: Mm-hmm. Yeah, yeah. Mm-hmm. He held the arms down. It's one over the other, mm-hmm. and then hand on the little baby booty, mm-hmm. and then you just give him a little bounce.
4: Look, he really does stop.
3: Yes, he does.
24: Look at that. He just starts looking around like, uh-huh. I'm a baby in the womb.
3: Mm-hmm.
24: This is crazy.
4: Did you just say I'm back in the womb?
3: You know, you're all like this. Mm-hmm. You know how they are. Right. Right. There you go.
24: Look at their little buddy.
3: Sure.
24: There you go, Greg. Give that a shot.
3: Right.
24: They have to be able to hold up their own head.
3: Yeah, I got away. She's only 2 weeks old. And right now, we would like to see everybody take notes, especially those of you that haven't figured this out in church or at a restaurant. Sure. You're right. Get a plan.
24: Lobby.
3: Mm-hmm.
4: At what point do you go, okay, I'm going to exit the room?
3: Immediately. I'm probably too far the other way.
4: Yeah.
3: When I had babies, the minute they got upset and I realized they were disrupting other people, I walked away.
24: Mm-hmm. Yeah. I left after the music. I just packed my kids up. I was like, we're going to the back because we were on the front row for some reason at church this past Sunday. I said, we're going to the upper.
3: The balcony.
24: Because for some reason, I feel like if I'm in the balcony, people can't hear it, but they can still
3: hear it. Well, the balcony people. The balcony people are trying to hide from God anyway.
24: That's true. Yeah.
3: Right. I mean, everybody knows that.
24: Even though they're closer. I wish they had plexiglass in the balcony, and that was just like the kid zone or something.
3: Oh, yeah.
24: And we just had speakers that lit.
3: All right, top of the hour. If you're leaving us, have a great day. If you're coming to Starkville tonight, we'll see you there. If you got more of the live show today, stick around. We'll be right back.
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5: 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Hello and welcome to the Rick Burgess Show. Unscreened phone calls. Go ahead.
7: Hey, this is Chester from Gurley.
8: Hey, buddy.
7: What's up, Moondog?
5: Oh, is that just one of your guys?
9: Hey, it's one of you,
5: that's
9: big guy.
5: Moondog over there.
9: Moondog.
5: Kick back, relax. Memphis, Tennessee. Welcome to the program. You're on. Go ahead.
10: Hey, Rick. Two things. First of all, I have to say I'm proud of you.
5: Thank you, buddy.
10: I've been going back listening to the Rick and Bubba Best Of. I think it was episode 15. You're talking about being a handyman. I think it was one of your boys went into college and you were placing
5: I'm so sorry.
9: Yeah, it sounded good.
5: So sorry. It just all started coming apart, buddy. I'm so sorry. Rick Burgess Show, unscreened phone calls. Go ahead.
10: Hey, Rick, in that last story, you were saying cirrhosis. I think you meant to say psoriasis, buddy.
5: No, that's actually not right. He actually was a heavy drinker, and that's what the spots were on his skin.
11: Stop it.
5: And they itch. A lot of you that never been through liver cirrhosis, you don't know that.
9: Yeah.
5: So it was cirrhosis. So I appreciate y'all's attempt to correct us.
11: Rick Burgess.
12: You say cirrhosis. I was wondering if there's cirrhosis patch.
13: And straight up, if you're having issues with psoriasis, tallow.
5: Buddy. Oh, here he goes.
13: Tallow, moisturizers.
5: Well, honestly, with his psoriasis, or some people call it cirrhosis.
9: So you can cook in it and put it on your face.
5: But if the meat is what helped him, wouldn't beef tallow help? Because it's beef tallow.
13: It'll cure what ails you.
5: Better known as lion tallow.
11: Would you like to eat meat the rest of your life?
13: Yes.
11: Nothing else.
5: No,
9: I could do that.
5: I like adding stuff to it.
9: I could do that.
5: Mm-hmm.
11: You good?
9: Yeah.
11: I mean, but there goes the chicken though.
13: No, chicken's
5: meat. Oh, what do you think chicken
11: meat
5: is?
11: Well,
5: he's beef.
11: Yeah, he just says ground beef. You know, yeah. I mean, no. what we're talking about?
9: Chicken's meat.
11: Y'all know what
9: I'm
11: I mean.
9: Including
5: no,
9: chicken.
5: I didn't. You said meat.
11: I thought we were on topic with what the
5: are you saying? Would you like to eat what he eats the rest of our life? Just
11: because that's what we were talking about.
5: Right, but you understand where I was thinking meat would include all meats.
11: Good night.
5: Now it might give you cirrhosis.
11: Y'all see what I deal with?
5: Yeah, right. Let's continue. But no, I mean, but if somebody said, hey, that's all we got, I'd be fine.
11: Yeah.
5: But if I could continue to have sides, I like a side. Mm. What, so I don't get any bread now?
14: You can't have a salad.
15: I mean, tie her down and I'll just sit down and get a little bit of a salad.
5: By the way, when I'm eating salad, I'm not enjoying myself. I just think it's a good move.
9: Yeah, you can doctor it up pretty good.
5: I never go, gosh, I can't wait for my next salad.
9: No.
5: By the way, can any, like they even put it in the name, you know how we talk about places where we can't eat as heterosexual men?
9: Yeah.
5: Chicken salad chick, no way, right?
9: Oh, I like it.
13: It is good, though.
5: But are we allowed to eat there?
9: I do feel like.
5: I won't even eat a Panera Bread by myself.
9: I got to have Lisa with me.

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0: After a comfortable start in the 60s, many of you are warming up easily with highs in the mid-90s. Now, humidity is not off the charts, but we are slowly starting to creep more moisture back into our atmosphere. And that could squeeze out a shower or two later today, but I expect many of you to be rain-free. As we head into the weekend, can't say the same thing. Now, it's definitely not a washout, but isolated to widely scattered showers and storms are possible both Saturday and Sunday. Could be a little bit cooler by next work week.
1: And that's your First Alert forecast. I'm WSFA meteorologist Amanda Curran on I-92.

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0: 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We're located at the corner of Highway 111 and 14, just down from Wetumpka High School. 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

We head throughout the afternoon. Icy moisture trying to make its triumphant return. Highs are in the low and mid-90s easily. And I see more in low and mid-90s this weekend as well. Coverage of rain going up, becoming isolated to widely scattered for Saturday and Sunday. That's your WSFA First Alert Forecast. I'm Chief Meteorologist Amanda Curran on I-92 WLWI.

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21: We head throughout the afternoon. Icy moisture trying to make its triumphant return. Highs are in the low and mid-90s easily. And I see more in low and mid-90s this weekend as well. Coverage of rain going up, becoming isolated to widely scattered for Saturday and Sunday. That's your WSFA First Alert forecast. I'm Chief Meteorologist Amanda Curran on I-92 WLWI.

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3: Montgomery weather. We head throughout the afternoon. Icy moisture trying to make its triumphant return. Highs are in the low and mid-90s easily, and I see more in low and mid-90s this weekend as well. Coverage of rain going up, becoming isolated to widely scattered for Saturday and Sunday. That's your WSFA First Alert forecast. I'm Chief Meteorologist Amanda Curran on I-92 WLWI.

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Good. Let's get to it. 30 minutes in a row on your home for the Rick Burgess Show in the morning. 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
25: We head throughout the afternoon. Icy moisture trying to make its triumphant return. Highs are in the low and mid-90s easily, and I see more in low and mid-90s this weekend as well. Coverage of rain going up, becoming isolated to widely scattered for Saturday and Sunday. That's your WSFA First Alert forecast. I'm Chief Meteorologist Amanda Curran on I-92 WLWI.

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24: Montgomery weather. We head throughout the afternoon. Icy moisture trying to make its triumphant return. Highs are in the low and mid-90s easily, and I see more in low and mid-90s this weekend as well. Coverage of rain going up, becoming isolated to widely scattered for Saturday and Sunday. That's your WSFA First Alert forecast. I'm Chief Meteorologist Amanda Curran on I-92 WLWI.

I-82, Montgomery's number one for new country. It's Andy Scott, and we're sending you and whoever you take with you on the ultimate bucket list trip when it comes to country. What that's about and how to get in to win, next. I've been

0: 92, Montgomery's number one for New Country. Hi there, it's Andy Scott. Hope you're having a great Friday. Well, this is pretty great. How about the ultimate bucket list trip for you and a friend to see breakout star Ella Langley? Taking her Dandelion Tour to the world-famous iconic Red Rocks in October, October 7th. You could be there with whoever you take with you, hooking you up with trip for two, free flight, hotel accommodations for two nights, two tickets to see Ella Langley light up the Colorado sky under Red Rocks. Forget Texas. We're choosing Colorado for you. And to win now, text the national keyword people, that's people, to 95819. Best of luck,
1: 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I-92 Traffic Center update with major delay.
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5: Good afternoon, Montgomery. Right now, things are looking good. We do understand that Wears Ferry Road at Dozier Road is blocked and closed due to an accident, so you'll need to take an alternate route if you're heading in that direction. But other than that, we're looking good. Nothing else has been reported that would send you on an alternate route. 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McKinnon Toyota, exit 212 off I-65 in Clanton. Buckle up, it's the law for Montgomery Skywatch traffic. This is major delay.
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Want to get in to win the trip for two? You know you do. So come on. Text PEOPLE, that's PEOPLE, to 95819. I-92.

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I-82, your home for Auburn Tigers football. It's Andy Scott. And tomorrow, catch the action beginning at 3 o'clock for the pregame leading up to that 6 o'clock kick at Jordan-Hare Stadium. Auburn taking on Florida. It is a power stripe out game night. It's going to be awesome. War Eagle, I-82.

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5: 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Nothing's being reported by the authorities right now that would send anyone on an alternate route. Keep listening. 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

92, Montgomery's number one for new country. It's Andy Scott. Zach Bryan fans, you know he's going to be coming near us in concert. Want to go? Up next, I'll tell you how you win your tickets. I-92.

0: I-92, Montgomery's number one for new country. It's Andy Scott. Coming October 10th, Jordan-Hare Stadium, it's Zach Bryan. Bringing along some friends, too. We want to send you and a friend with a pair of tickets over for all the fun. 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
3: Good afternoon. Right now, things are looking good. Nothing's being reported by the authorities that would send you on an alternate route. Just heavy traffic on this Friday afternoon, but we're clear. 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For Montgomery Skywatch Traffic, this is Major Delay.
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I-92 around here, you know, we're pretty known for those concert flyaways to see your country faves. Riley Green, Cowboys It Gets Tour. Sandy Scott, let's get you in to win that trip for two. 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

I-92, free ride at 5. And here's to hoping your ride is free of any traffic troubles. Hi, it's Andy Scott. We'll check traffic in just minutes for you. Friday. Ah, it's like our superhero. You know, the one that shows up just in time to rescue your sanity? Hope that's happening for you about now. I-92.

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1: Good afternoon, Montgomery. Right now, the good news continues on this Friday. Nothing's being reported by the authorities that would send you on an alternate route. Looking at your traffic flow maps, no big backups or slowdowns. That's such good news on a Friday afternoon. You keep listening. We'll keep you posted with the latest and the most accurate traffic conditions on the radio. At McKinnon Toyota, they've got 3.49% financing on Camrys. You have the lowest tax rates in Alabama, and that's worth the drive. McKinnon Toyota, exit 212 off I-65 in Clanton. Buckle up. It's the law. From Montgomery Skywatch Traffic, this is Major Delay.

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I-92, commercial-free for the ride into your weekend. The free ride at 5, it's Andy Scott. And here's to our girl, Lainey Wilson. She's launching her first home decor line. Yep, partnership, multi-seasonal, with home decorator brand McKenzie Childs. It's going to be called Bell Bottom Country.

92, volume up, cranking the country for the ride home and into your weekend for maybe some Friday night lights. Hope your team wins tonight. Sandy Scott, free ride at 5. Zach John King, I-92.

Any too. Great to have your company. It's Andy Scott. Free ride at 5, back-to-back country. Number one for new country, too, with Dan and Shay. This is Say So on I-92.

0: I-92, Montgomery's number one for new country. It's Andy Scott. Well, look at this. We would love to send you out to the iconic Red Rocks Amphitheater. Mm-hmm. For Ella Langley Dandelion Tour. 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And to win, right now, texting the national keyword Mexico. 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
3: 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Finishing up the accident, 2200 block of East South Boulevard. 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

0: I-92, Montgomery's number one for new country. It's Andy Scott. 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

Y92 with Andy Scott. 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Maybe taking in some high school football and hoping your team wins tonight. 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